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0: Pharmacie.
1: Drug store.
0: Médicament.
1: Medicine.
0: Librairie.
1: Book store.
0: Livre.
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1: Church.
0: La prière.
1: Prayer.
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1: House.
0: Meb.
1: Furniture.
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0: Mwen pral nan cinéma koulye a.
1: I am going to the movies now.
0: Mwen pa pral nan cinéma koulye a.
1: I am not going to the movies now.
0: Ou pral sou pak.
1: You are going to the park.
0: Ou pa pral sou pak.
1: You are not going to the park.
0: Li pral nan pharmacie.
1: He is going to the drug store.
0: Nou pral nan marché.
1: We are going to the market.
0: Nou pral l'école.
1: You are going to school.
0: Yo pral nan restaurant.
1: They are going to the restaurant.
0: Question ak réponse.
1: Questions and answers.
0: Ki kote ke ou pralé?
1: Where are you going?
0: Mwen pral nan librairie.
1: I am going to the book store.
0: Ki kote li pralé?
1: Where is she going?
0: Li pral la ville.
1: She is going to town.
0: Ki kote ke nou pralé?
1: Where are we going?
0: Nou pral l'hôpital.
1: We are going to the hospital.
0: Ki kote ke yo pralé?
1: Where are they going?
0: Yo pralé nan bibliothèque.
1: They are going to the library.
0: Est-ce que ou pral kay Mari?
1: Are you going to Mary's house?
0: Non. M'pa pral kay Mari.
1: No, I am not going to Mary's house.
0: M'pral travay.
1: I am going to work.
0: Passé verbe aller.
1: Past tense of the verb to go.
0: Mwen te al nan cinéma hier soir.
1: I went to the movies last night.
0: Ou te al sou pak.
1: You went to the park.
0: Y te al nan restaurant.
1: He or she went to the restaurant.
0: Nou te al l'école.
1: We went to school.
0: Nou te al nan marché.
1: You went to the market.
0: Yo te al nan théâtre.
1: They went to the theater.
0: Question ak réponse.
1: Questions and answers.
0: Ki kote ke ou ta ale?
1: Where did you go?
0: Mwen te ale nan yon fèt.
1: I went to a party.
0: Ki kote ke se ou la te ale?
1: Where did your sister go?
0: Li te al wè papal.
1: She went to see her father.
0: Ki kote ti gason lan ak ti fi ou la ta ale?
1: Where did your son and your daughter go?
0: Yo te al l'église.
1: They went to church.
0: Futur verb aller.
1: Future tense of the verb to go.
0: Mwen pral nan cinéma aswaya.
1: I will go to the movies tonight.
0: Ou pral nan park.
1: You will go to the park.
0: Li pral l'école.
1: She will go to school.
0: Li pral nan pharmacie.
1: We will go to the drugstore.
0: Yo pral nan sik.
1: They will go to the circus.
2: Septième leçon. 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
3: Seventh lesson. 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
2: Ouvrir.
3: To open.
2: Fermer.
3: To close.
2: Perdre.
3: To lose.
2: Joindre.
3: To find.
2: Calmer.
3: To calm.
2: Exciter.
3: To excite.
2: Augmenter.
3: To increase.
2: Diminuer.
3: To decrease.
2: Accepter.
3: To accept.
2: Refuser.
3: To refuse.
2: Rire.
3: To laugh.
2: Crier.
3: To cry.
2: Dépenser.
3: To spend.
2: Économiser.
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2: Rémer.
4: Vous écoutez New York Creole.
2: Raï.
3: To hate.
2: Mouiller.
3: To wet.
2: Sécher.
3: To dry.
2: Transportation. Occasion.
3: Means of transportation.
2: Autobus.
3: Bus.
2: Camion.
3: Truck.
2: Auto.
3: Car.
2: Camionnette.
3: Van.
2: Bicyclette.
3: Bicycle.
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3: Train.
2: Bâtiment.
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3: Airplane.
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3: Donkey.
2: Vocabulary. 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
2: question ak repons.
3: Questions and answers.
2: Ki kote estasyon treyan yi la, s'il vous plaît?
3: Where is the railroad station, please?
2: M'pa konnen.
3: I don't know.
2: Eske tren sa aprete nan tout estasyon yo?
3: Will this train stop at each station?
2: Oui, tren sa aprete nan tout estasyon yo. Se yon tren lokal.
3: Yes, this train is going to stop at every station. It is a local train.
2: Non, tren sa pa prete nan tout estasyon yo. Se yon tren express.
3: No, this train is not going to stop at every station. It is an express train.
2: Eske otobis sa pral New York ou bien li pral Chicago?
3: Is this bus going to New York or to Chicago?
2: Otobis sa pral Chicago.
3: This bus is going to Chicago.
2: A ki le la prive Chicago?
3: At what time will it arrive in Chicago?
2: La prive Chicago a 3.
3: It will arrive in Chicago at 3:00.
2: Est-ce que vous pral travay nan machine ou bien nan train?
3: Are you going to work by car or by subway?
2: Mwen pral travay nan train.
3: I am going to work by subway.
2: Huitième leçon, manger.
3: Eighth lesson, food.
2: Pain.
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3: Beef.
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2: Vocabulaire.
3: Vocabulary.
2: Manger.
3: To eat.
2: Boire.
3: To drink.
2: Fumer.
3: To smoke.
2: Grand goût.
3: To be hungry.
2: Soif.
3: To be thirsty.
2: Collation.
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2: Souper.
3: Supper.
2: Déjeuner.
3: Lunch.
2: Dîner.
3: Dinner.
2: Tabac.
3: Tobacco.
2: Alcool.
3: Alcohol.
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1: Vocabulary. The kitchen.
0: Assiette.
1: The plate or the dish.
0: Cuillère.
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1: The fork.
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1: Shoulders.
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1: Underarms or armpits.
3: Bras.
1: Arms.
3: Mains.
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3: Doigts.
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1: Knees.
3: Jambes.
1: Legs.
3: Talons pieds.
1: Ankles.
3: Pieds.
1: Feet.
3: Orteils.
1: Toes.
3: Ongles orteils.
1: Toenails.
3: Grand moun pa reme cheve long.
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3: Zanmim nan, Jean, gen zye vèt.
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3: Zong se mwen yo prop.
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3: Mwen foule talon pie mwen.
1: I hurt my ankle.
3: George lave figi li chak jou.
1: George washes his face every day.
3: Jam Jack a fe li mal.
1: Jack has a sore leg.
3: Combien d'oreilles que nous gagnons?
1: How many ears do we have?
3: Nous gagnons deux oreilles.
1: We have two ears.
3: Combien mains que nous gagnons?
1: How many hands do we have?
3: Nous gagnons deux mains.
1: We have two hands.
3: Nous gagnons cinq doigts dans chaque main.
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3: Mwen vle fè cheve mwen.
1: I would like to have a hair cut.
3: Toilette ak cosmétique.
1: Toiletries.
3: Bwos dan.
1: Tooth brush.
3: Pat.
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3: Bwos cheve.
1: Hair brush.
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1: Printemps.
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1: Automne.
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1: Hiver.
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1: Partie nan yon jou.
0: Division of the day.
1: Douvanjou.
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0: Sunset.
1: Matin.
0: Morning.
1: Après-midi.
0: Afternoon.
1: Aswe.
0: Evening.
1: Midi.
0: Noon or midday.
1: Minuit.
0: Midnight.
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0: Day.
1: La nuit.
0: Night.
1: Partie nan temps.
0: Division of time.
1: Matin.
0: This morning.
1: Après-midi.
0: This afternoon.
1: Jodi.
0: Today.
1: Aswea.
0: Tonight.
1: Yeah.
0: Yesterday.
1: Demain.
0: Tomorrow.
1: Hier matin.
0: Yesterday morning.
1: Demain matin.
0: Tomorrow morning.
1: Hier soir.
0: Last night.
1: Demain soir.
0: Tomorrow night.
1: Avant hier.
0: The day before yesterday.
1: Après demain.
0: The day after tomorrow.
1: Les.
0: The time.
1: Qui l'est lié?
0: What time is it?
1: Li une.
0: It is 1 o'clock.
1: Li deuxe.
0: It is 2 o'clock.
1: Li deuxe vingt.
0: It is 20 minutes past 2.
1: Li midi.
0: It is noon.
1: Li minuit.
0: It is midnight.
1: Li trois heures moins vingt.
0: It is 22:03.
1: Li cinq heures et demi.
0: It is 5:30 or it is 5:30.
1: À 6 heures, moi t'es triste.
0: At 6 o'clock, I was sad.
1: À 10 heures, moi t'es content.
0: At 10 o'clock, I was happy.
1: Température.
0: The weather.
1: Qui j'entends y?
0: How is the weather?
1: Li fait bon.
0: It is nice.
1: Li fait frais.
0: It is cool.
1: Li fait frette.
0: It is cold.
1: Li fait chaud.
0: It is hot.
1: La fait la pluie.
0: It is raining.
1: La fait neige.
0: It is snowing.
1: Vent a venté.
0: It is windy or the wind is blowing.
1: Temps masqué.
0: It is cloudy.
1: Temps calme.
0: The weather is calm.
1: Ciel là bleu.
0: The sky is blue.
1: Temps mauvais.
0: The weather is bad.
1: Temps belle.
0: The weather is nice.
1: Phrase affirmative.